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Yes, our friend Trevor Howard checking in from

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Humboldt Hot Air, Saturday Sessions. Vibes are nice. Turn up the bass.

the Black Disciples again. Black Disciples were Jack Ruby's studio band. And it was all the legends. Horsemouth and Santa on drums. Robbie Shakespeare, Aston Family Man Barrett on bass. Tony Chin on guitar. Earl Chinna Smith. Man, Earl Wired Lindo. Vin Gordon on the trombone. Tommy McCook on the sax. Bobby Ellis in there. Burning Spear doing some percussion.

Yes, coming up in less than 30 days, Reggae on the River, August 14th, 15th, 16th. I'll be watching guys like Burning Spear.

0: Yeah, getting excited, getting the plans locked in. Artists like Burning Spear, Sham, Don Carlos, President Brown. Things I'm most excited for, OBF and the Iration Steppas. Playing through Noble Tobel's sound system, the Basscraft sound system down at the River Stage. Big up Tobel, big up Dan. Love what you're doing with the sound systems.
1: His Majesty, round the rainbow circle throne. His Majesty.
0: Big up everyone who's going out to Northern Nights Fest this weekend.
1: His Majesty.
0: Probably already there. Probably not here.

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We love that bass. 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

0: 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I fear special request all youth and youth out there.
1: It's one called Mr. Williams alongside Green Lion Crew.

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0: many of them call coming from the desert, the valley of herb. 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
1: I feel good. 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
2: Hey, General, be careful how you travel across the mountain range. The plains is very dangerous, and you know the sheriff, he will hunt you.
3: Now he's coming to call the Valley of Dub, otherwise known as the Valley of Bud. The ice grid across the mountain range.
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3: What was that?

0: Oh, them love we.
1: Yes, and we got the Dubwise selection without objection.
0: Night and day. Move, we are moving up. Shovel up the stallion again.
1: Big up Green Lion crew. Big up Tanya Ray. Big up Dino. 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

tuned in to Humboldt Hot Air. This is Saturday Sessions. Our time's slowly winding down. I want to big up everyone who's been here. We've been rocking all night. 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

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Big up, everyone.

lost an icon this week in Phantom Moja. We'll play a few tunes from Phantom Moja. There's a little tribute here right at the end of the show. We'll miss you, Phantom.

Yes, yes, y'all. It's that time again. This is Hip Hop Humboldt Radio on Humboldt Hot Air. Let me get the levels right. We're coming a little hot there. You know me. I'll be loud like that. Let me do it before we hit the 5-minute mark. From Playhouse Arts, this is KHHALP Arcata, 94.7 FM, Community Forward Radio, broadcasting from the heart of the Creamery District in Arcata. Welcome to Hip Hop Humboldt, y'all. We are having, I'm going to be doing something for you. I'm going to be doing something a little different. You know what I mean? What I'm trying to start, what I want to start doing is bringing in my new mark. If you know me, if you know your boy Dave, and that's who you're listening to right now, it's your boy Dave with Hip Hop Humboldt. If you know your boy Dave, you know that when I go out and DJ shows locally, I got my new mark. I got the new mark Mixstream Pro. Right? That's what we be on, okay? I could take this joint out to the beach and have a nice time because it's got a built-in battery. It's got built-in speakers. You just take that and go. If I want to have a little bit of extra amplification with it, I can take one of my bump boxes out there. You know what I'm saying? You feel me? That's how we doing it out here, you know? All right. So that's what we're going to be doing tonight. Now, number one, what a beautiful, warm, sunny day it was in California in Humboldt County. This has been a weird summer, right, y'all? Like, it has been, you know, some ups and downs with the temperatures. There was even some rain a short while ago, a couple weeks ago, right? You know, it's California. It's Pacific Northwest coastal weather, Northern California coastal weather. We know what it is, right? But hey, it was beautiful today. Absolutely beautiful. And I am so thankful to have been able to enjoy this day. And so what we're going to do here is this. We are going to start it off with something that I think is going to lift your mood up, which is going to make you feel good. And you know what I'm saying? Like, that's, you know, that's how we like to do it on Hip Hop Humboldt Radio, y'all. So let's do this. Let's get it started with that Fresh Prince, DJ Jazzy Jeff. Let's go. Hey, it's live radio, y'all. We're gonna get it right. We're gonna do it right here.

Yes, yes, y'all. That was that Will Smith, Willie, Big Willie. Big Willie style. That's that Will Smith. Summertime. You can't forget about DJ Jazzy Jeff, always in the mix. We got it, man. These levels tonight, it's interesting. Like, I'm not trying to be too loud, but we got to make sure that we don't have it, the game way up to where it's clipping for y'all. We got to keep the levels right, y'all. How are y'all doing this evening? This is your boy Dave on Hip Hop Humble Radio. Let me tell you what, this is the people's show right here. Okay, so what you do is you call in, you make a request, and we are going to hold it down for you and put it on the radio, most specifically if we can find it clean, because don't forget, this is FCC hours. These are not safe harbor hours right here. This has all got to be clean. So when you send your music to your boy Dave, it's got to be clean. You feel me? Okay, now what we're going to do, we're going to keep it 90s for a minute, and we are going to take you back. I want to make sure you listen to the same things that I'd be listening to. Okay, this right here is something that's very special to me. This group is one of my all-time favorite groups, I'm trying to tell you. And as soon as I start, I don't even have to announce it. I don't have to tell y'all what this is. If you know 90s hip-hop and R&B, you will know exactly what this joint is. Okay, let's get right into it, y'all.

Yes, yes, y'all. That was SWV right here. Wasn't that a good Tiny Desk they did too a while back? Shout out SWV. Now, this next one, if you were listening to 90s hip hop and R&B, you know it. I don't have to announce it. You remember it. Let's get into it. This is next to

Yes, yes, y'all. That was Too Close by Next. Who remembers them? That was on top of the charts for a long, long time. This next one, one of my favorites, old school. We'll take you back. You remember Craig David? Who remembers Craig David? Okay, let's get right into it. This is 7 Days.

Man, that's some feel-good music right there. I remember that when I was a young man. I'm not a young man like that anymore. I'm not that old, but I'm still not a young man by any means anymore. We getting up there, you know what I'm saying? But I'm still playing this 90s music for you because this is what means something to me, and I know it means something to some of y'all. Let's get into this next one. This is one of my favorite singers right here. She really can get into it, you know. And so let me tell you like this, let me have you make a guess. I'm gonna give you a hint. Okay, she's married to Swizz Beatz. Okay, if you know hip-hop, you know exactly who it is. Has one of the best voices in R&B history, and that's a tough feat, right? Okay, let's get right into this. Alicia Keys. Hey, I guess, I don't know. I mean, I don't know. Spotify be on one. Took a minute. Internet might be slow. It's the internet. You know, we out here in rural California. Enjoy this Alicia Keys, y'all.

Yes, yes, y'all. That was One Dance, Drizzy featuring Wizkid and Kyla. We just trying to keep the energy right, keep you in a good mood, because it was, like I said, it was a beautiful day today in Humboldt County, was it not? Absolutely wonderful day. Let's do this. Let's pay the bills. It's that time to get the bills paid. We always have got to make sure that we shout out Wildberries. 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We're going to continue to pay the bills, y'all. We have got to shout out the other underwriters of Humboldt Hot Air and the Hip Hop Humboldt Radio Show. 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And we did it, y'all. The bills are paid. Isn't that a good feeling? That's a good feeling, ain't it? You know what I'm saying? Let's get into this next one here. We still keeping it with the 90s R&B feel. That makes me feel good. And so I want to put those waves out there, those sound waves, that energy out there for y'all listening in Radio Land, y'all listening in Humboldt County. 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This is Mark Morrison, Return of the Mac.

Yes, yes, y'all. That was Mark Morrison, Return of the Mac. Y'all hear me doing a little scratching in there? How is that sounding? Call down to the radio station, 707-382-1398. I will put you on the radio live. Let me know how that scratching was sounding. Was it sounding good? Did you enjoy it? Did you enjoy the music? Are you enjoying 90s R&B like I am? Okay. We are going to keep it moving. This is one right here. It's just feel good music tonight, y'all. So let's get right into this. Ashanti Fat Joe.

Y'all know about that Ashanti. Who remembers Terror Squad? All right, y'all, we're going to keep it moving. We're going to keep those beautiful voices in this mix right here. This is a joint right here. This is a vibe. This is Me and You by Cassie.

know what I'm talking about when I say Usher and Alicia Keys? Come on, y'all, let's go. Live FM radio, y'all. It goes like that. We in it. We in the mix, y'all. Let's go.

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1: What y'all know about that Usher and Alicia Keys, y'all? Let's keep it moving. We are going to switch it back to another brother that we heard earlier in the show, Craig David. Love this track right here. I hope you love it too. I hope you're enjoying yourself. This is Hip Hop Humboldt Radio on Humboldt Hot Air 94.7 FM.

I'm just trying to ask you again, do y'all remember Craig David? Okay, we're going to keep it moving this evening. It is almost time.

How about that? How about that, y'all? Y'all like that Sean Paul Beyonce right there? Okay, so let's do this. Let me tell you what we're going to do here. It is the 9 o'clock hour. It's not right on the dot, but we are within 5 minutes of the top of the hour, so we are most definitely good. We are in our window to give the station identifier from Playhouse Arts. This is KHHALP Arcata 94.7 FM, community forward radio, broadcasting from the heart of the Creamery District in Arcata. We're going to keep these vibes moving. This is, man, I'm telling you, people have different opinions about different people, right? That's people. That's how it is, right? That's this, the variety of life, right, that we all have different opinions, especially when it comes to this music. But this one right here, I remember when I was younger, man, I would play this song all the time. And some people might get on my head about that, but I don't think you will if you like music like me and you like this 90s R&B. It might even be early 2000s R&B with this one, but you can't go wrong. Let me tell you what, this is My Love by Justin Timberlake featuring T.I.

That was Justin Timberlake featuring T.I. My Love on that, one of my favorite, all-time favorite albums right there. You cannot go wrong with that one right there. Crazy Sexy Love Sounds, you know. I'm trying to tell you that we already have the bills paid. Isn't that a wonderful feeling? But we have got to do PSAs. We are now on Humboldt Hot Air at doing at least, every DJ is supposed to do at least one PSA per show. And so we're going to do that. But I'm going to go above and beyond. I'm not trying to impress anybody. It's actually about doing what's right by the community. You feel me? And so we are going to do multiple PSAs this show. We are going to start with a very important organization, the North Coast Rape Crisis Team. Let's do it right. The North Coast Rape Crisis Team aims to create a culture of safety, solidarity, and support for all who are affected by sexualized violence. In addition to the direct support they offer survivors, such as their 24-hour crisis lines, peer counseling services, accompaniment, and advocacy, they also provide educational services to our community. More information can be found at ncrct.org. All right, y'all, we are going to keep it moving here. Who remembers this one right here? I'm always asking y'all, right? Don't hesitate to call into the radio show to tell me how you feel about it. The number to call in to the radio show live, get yourself live on FM radio, is 707-382-1398. Who remembers Baby Bash? Y'all remember Baby Bash? Y'all remember this one called Sugar Sugar? Stop playing, y'all. Let's go.

Like my mama used to say when we was young, thin, and in. Big time shout out to Baby Bash and Frankie J. Let's keep it moving, y'all. So what we are going to do now is we're going to move it over to... let's not hold that up, okay? Now, I'm not a fan of Diddy by any means, but I love some Ginuwine. And I like Loon. So we're going to keep... Let's run that back. Let's run it back, y'all. Let's get into it. This is I Need a Girl Part 2.

How about that, y'all? How about that Genuine Loon? I almost, after, you know, that's a Diddy track. After playing that, I almost want to do the PSA for the North Coast Rape Crisis Team again. That's no fooling, you feel me? But we are going to do another PSA. This is another important organization in the community. The Humboldt Tenants Union is a collective of tenants looking out for each other. If you have a landlord problem, they can help. 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Even if you don't have any problems, your expertise and experience is valued. 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Big time shout out to the Humboldt Tenants Union. That's another PSA that we have done on the Hip Hop Humboldt radio show this evening on Humboldt Hot Air. 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Big time shout out to Humboldt Hot Air for giving Hip Hop Humboldt a space to bring some beautiful vibes to the people, to y'all. I'm so thankful for this opportunity to reach you through the radio waves and bring you some good music this evening, okay? This next one here, two beautiful voices. I feel like B.O.B. is a virtuoso. I have seen him in concert. I have met him before. He plays multiple instruments. He produces his own music. He writes his own rhymes. One of the best artists out there. Hugely, hugely underrated. You know, he's been under the radar for so many years. He was smart. He's been smart with it, right? He's been the type to, you know, did his run in the big label scene, Atlantic and everything like that, if I remember correctly and whatnot. And then since has just been doing it, you know, underground level. Not, I don't even want to say underground, because once you no longer underground, are you still underground ever again at that point, right? But he has been doing it independent. That's the proper word right there, independent. He has been holding it down for hip hop in ways that people don't give him credit for. So anyways, let me get off my thing with it. Let's just turn this on right here. This is Nothing on You.

0: so dope, right? Nothing but beautiful vibes this evening. Thank you so much for tuning in. This is Humboldt Hot Air, HumboldtHotAir.org.
1: I don't think so.
0: Let's get into this next one. It's Nelly Furtado featuring T

It's a classic right there, ain't it? Nelly Furtado featuring Timbaland, Promiscuous. We are once again back. We're taking it back a few times with some of these artists that I just really love. Craig David, we did it. We loop it back to Justin Timberlake, Crazy Sexy Love Sounds. Fire album.

Yes, yes, yes, y'all. It's that Justin Timberlake Summer Love. Go back and listen to that album. That was a moment, man. Next up, we got this T-Pain Young Jock song called Buy You a Drink. You remember that? It's a favorite. And so let's get right into it.

Yes, yes, y'all. That was Montel Jordan. Get It On Tonight. I want to do one more PSA before the end of the show, because that's what Hip Hop Humboldt Radio does, is we do nothing but right for the community. You know what I mean? That's what we're trying to do out here. And I'm going to do one more PSA. And this PSA is a big time shout out to Playhouse Arts. 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Big time shout out to all the friends, all the homies at the Arcata Playhouse and Playhouse Arts. Big time shout out to Jackie. Big time shout out to Mobius. Big time shout out to Nearly. Big time shout out to Kiana. Big time shout out to Art. Big time shout out to Pat and anybody else that I may have missed. I want to make sure you don't feel left out. I'm sending you love right now from me, your boy Dave, to you. It's nothing but love out here. Okay, now with that being said and done, we've only got about 5, maybe 10 more minutes for the Hip Hop Humboldt Radio show this evening, and I hope you enjoyed yourself. I'm trying to make sure that we keep the vibes up. Once again, it was a beautiful day. It was something special in the energy, in the sun beating down on us here in Humboldt County. We are behind that redwood curtain, so it's not that Southern California heat that will you know, drain you out. You know, the sun can drain you. You know, people get heat stroke, heat exhaustion. You know, that's a real thing. We are up here lucky, blessed to be behind the redwood curtain in this Pacific Northwest California coastal weather. Okay, we are going to keep the grooves grooving, and this is Groove Thing. I guess Spotify is doing its own thing. This is more SWV for y'all. Tell me if you lie.

How about that, y'all? How about that? That was some more SWV featuring Missy Elliott, Can We? Now this next one, just a club classic, absolute R&B classic right here. Let's get into this Wayne Wonder, No Letting Go.

Just wonderful vibes this evening, ain't it? Okay, we got two more to go. Two special ones for me. One of my favorite R&B voices of all time, A. Marie.

Just a beautiful voice, isn't it? Thank y'all so much for tuning in to Hip Hop Humboldt Radio. We're going to take the show out with one more. Something y'all probably don't hear that often. Y'all remember Luma D? Remember this? I love y'all so much. Thank you for tuning in to Hip Hop Humboldt Radio on Humboldt Hot Air every other weekend, every other Saturday, 8 p.m. Till next time, y'all.

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0: You hear it?
1: Nope.
0: Check. We rocking, we live as it gets.
1: You heard Mike 2 out there?
0: Uh-huh. Battlefield Funk Radio. Big up to Riff Scientific, Pizzo, my man Hogan Plus. You know what it is. Can you hear it?
3: No, I can hear you.
1: Yeah, you're the only mic on. Mike 2. Is it Mike 2 over here?
3: Okay, I can hear you.
0: You good? Yo, heat that microphone up.
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0: This is live, in case you didn't know. 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You know how we rock out. No games are being played. We're going to get right into our theme music. Big shout out to my man Khufu One, doing what he does best. Wreck those walls, you know what I'm saying? Graffiti Scientist, word up. This is our theme music. We're going to get right into it. 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

0: live like that every single Saturday, every, you know what I'm saying?
1: Saturday.
0: How those microphones sound? They sound good out there in the universe? We rocking in the universe. What's going on, man? Yo,
1: check,
0: you hear?
1: Check.
0: Can you hear him? On that speaker right there, we live in case you didn't know. We live as it gets.
1: Do that with the mic too, the one you just did.
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0: Yeah, 94.7 FM, Community 4 Radio. You got Drew Capone, my man J805 on Drysaw Monumental. A lot of heaters are going to get played tonight. Like new stuff from Buckshot, new stuff from Rome Streets, ooh, new stuff from Gang Green. 99% of this stuff is all vinyl. The rest, it's so brand new, we got to rock it on the MP3 format. But this is Battlefield 10 to 12, Saturday Night Live. You know what it is. What's going on, sir?
1: Oh, man, my favorite day of the week, you know, in here with my brothers, man. You know what's going on.
0: Yeah. Riff Scientific is here in spirit. Hogan Plus, Pizzo's here in spirit. You know how we rock out. We're about to play some exclusive Drysaw Monumental beats. You know what it is. And after that, we're going to get right into the mix. Word up, Battlefield in the area. Big shout to Criminal God popping up on
1: the show.
0: From NYC last week. We've had Custodian the Records, Dr. Butcher, Piff James, JFX, who else?
1: J. Rawls
0: on the show. We've had Roughneck Jihad, Architect, Ayatollah on the show. Who else we had, Drew?
1: 1B007.
0: One Below, man. A lot of interviews on it, you know what I'm saying?
1: Yeah, man.
0: Crystal from Urban Roots. Who else we have?
1: My brother Big Tunes the Goon, Charlie Tuna.
0: Charlie Tuna was here, man. It's a legacy over here, man. Battlefield Funk Radio, 10 to 12. Tell a friend, you know how we rock out. Big shout to my man Scientist. We're going to go into some exclusive production. Drysaw Monumental, you know what it is. Battlefield in the

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0: Latos, pure straight out Bolivia, Peru, uncut, baby. What?
1: Fuck
0: life
1: you.
0: Is a struggle. No need for Latos, pure straight out Bolivia, Peru, uncut, baby. What?

0: Yeah, man, come on. Where else you hearing that? You know what I'm saying? Word up, word up. Battlefield Funk Radio, KHHA. You're not hearing those joints nowhere else. The first joint you heard, Dry Sound Monumental Beats for the first segment, about 10 minutes, exclusive Torpedoes. After that, you heard MF Grimm, myself on the remix, Fame. After that, Black Moon, Onslaught, Instrumental. Then you heard D-Dot, Baby Paul with Pete Rock. Do you understand? I know you don't got that, man.
1: You don't got that.
0: Then you heard, what was that, 13 from L.A., Cannibals on ABB Records. I know you don't got that. Man, I remember when that first came out. Then you heard SD Knack, the last joint right there, Fender Bender. Ill stuff right there. You ain't hearing nowhere else. K-H-H-A. LP Arcata live for the Creamery District in Arcata, California. We rock out like that. Pizzo's not here tonight, but he's here in spirit. You know what I'm saying?
1: Shout out Fantastic Planet.
0: There we go. There we go. He said, turn down the microphone. You sound distorted.
2: I can hear it.
1: Who said that?
2: I can hear it clipping in here.
0: Yeah, that's loud. Am I clipping?
2: Not anymore.
0: We got Hogan Plus in the house, the master strategist. You know what I'm saying? What's going on with you, sir?
2: You know, sticking and moving, you know what I'm saying? Showing and proving.
0: Yeah.
2: It's popping.
0: Yeah, no doubt.
2: Ain't we got change.
0: Yeah, man. It's been a good summer so far. No cool summer on this side, man. We giving thanks on this side every single day. You know what I'm saying? Regardless of all the weird peaks and valleys, we still rock out.
1: Absolutely.
0: Most definitely. A lot of heaters played tonight. We're about 40 minutes in. It's about to get wilder from here, you know what I'm saying? What you listening to these days, Drew? What you listening to, man? What are you feeling? Doesn't have to be hip-hop. What are you listening to these days?
3: Oh, man. I just discovered these Japanese breakbeats.
0: Talk about
3: Ninja,
0: it.
3: Ninjas, you know, old Japanese movies from like the 70s. But with the funk on it, I don't think...
0: Yeah, the 70s. Golden, you know, decade, saying? Right?
3: A lot of that. I got a new batch of some beats from my brother, Mr. Monumental. I've been listening to them.
0: Yeah.
3: And my little guy, my twin Zito, album just finished. I've been trying to get my mastering game proper, so I've been listening to that.
0: You got a good ear for mixing, man.
3: Yeah, I got to see what I'm mastering, though. That's right.
0: I know mastering is a whole nother world, man.
3: Yeah, you got to have the right everything, man. But, you know, just staying active, my brother. I got the appetite for construction.
0: There
3: you know
0: we go.
3: How it is, man.
0: Yep, we appreciate you, man.
3: Appreciate you, my brother.
0: J805 in the house. I haven't seen you in a minute. What's going on, Ben Davis? How you feeling, man?
4: Good. Oh, man.
0: Talking to that microphone, brother. We missed you over here on the side, man.
4: Happy to be out on a Saturday.
0: Yeah.
4: Day.
0: Yeah. Hey! Decompression sessions. Yes, indeed, man. You feeling good? We thumbs up. We Fonzarelli out here.
4: Very good.
0: There we go.
4: Hey, 24-year wedding anniversary.
3: That's what I'm talking
0: about. Yo, bring that back. Yo, say that again for the people in the back.
4: 24 years.
0: Anniversary. Ooh. Appreciate you, man. Tony, you know what I'm saying?
3: Hey, he gonna do a relationship podcast, you know? He's qualified 24 years and
0: 24
3: and
0: years.
3: 7 years before the marriage.
0: Yep, and fam.
3: You know what I'm saying? So stay tuned for the J805 relationship dating podcast.
0: Yep, and up next we got exclusive Gang Green stuff that came out last night featuring Mayhem Loren, Alchemist Oh No, and Mayhem Loren. Gang Green exclusive stuff dropped within the last 24 hours. You know what it is? Battlefield 94.7.
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0: and you get stretched the fuck out, you know? 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
1: Shit!
0: Man, we're getting real, dog.

0: 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What's up, Drew?
1: Hey, man, we ain't going to gloss over what just happened right now, man. You know what I'm saying? As I've been telling y'all, man, we don't just play records, we DJ records. You know what I'm saying? And you heard a little bit of that right there, man. Loud and clear in your atmosphere, you know what I'm saying?
0: Yeah, you know what it is. A lot of heaters getting played. You know what I'm saying? Judas Brutus, Titanic, Semantics, and after that you heard MF Doom, All Out of L Remix. I know you don't got that.
1: Got that. Come on.
0: Yeah, don't got that. What's going on in the world, man? I see you with the Cal Poly Secret Society Conference 2000. What's that, 2000 what? 26 joint?
1: Yeah. Ooh. Fresh off the burner, man.
0: Butters.
1: Hey, I gotta say this though, man. It's been going on for a while, and they got a budget, and she keep it local, and she take care of local rappers.
0: Okay.
1: And my brother, shout out Knack One. Knack One been affiliated for a long time. He told me about 5, 6, 7 years ago. He's like, I get my rent off and one perform. I'm like, whoa. I finally went this year, and I'm like, yo, shout out to sister that's running the whole thing, man. We had catering. It was giving out sweatshirts, man. My little man rocked. It was amazing and beautiful, man.
0: There we go. 2026, we live in the mix, no tricks. Mm-mm. 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You know what I'm saying? 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

0: at an apartment complex in Vermont Knowles. Those flames prompting this large response as fire crews race to save the children who were trapped inside. Eyewitness News reporter Chelsea Edwards is live at the scene with details. Chelsea, good morning.
1: Good morning, Leslie. An incredible rescue at this now gutted home, and now a very active investigation this morning. You can see fire investigators are...
2: You born.

0: apartment complex in Vermont Knowles. Those flames prompting this large response as fire crews race to save the children who were trapped inside. Eyewitness News reporter Chelsea Edwards is live at the scene with details. Chelsea, good morning.
1: Good morning, Leslie. An incredible rescue at this now gutted home, and now a very active investigation this morning. You can see fire investigators are

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1: Some people hurt you, do you dirty. Then there's some that just aren't worthy. Samson Delilah, Eve bit the apple. Come on, baby, trust me, what's the worst that can happen? Try to tell them, but you

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And every day I pray for forgiveness. They divide us by class, separate with religion. 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

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Know we got that talk, nigga. 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We get some of that.

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You know what I'm saying? Word, man. Seen a lot, nigga. 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

listening to the Wheel of Fortune click and turn into place when you eat his back to him. Feeling that metal warm against your skin. 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

0: this is what I'm trying to tell you tonight, is that evil is necessary. Evil is necessary, thereby, if it's necessary, evil must be good. Evil is good. That's what I think.
1: It must be.
0: Evil must be good.
2: Let me hear y'all say it.
3: Evil is good.
2: That's right. Evil is good.
0: Evil is as evil does.
4: Yo.
5: 10. Shay told the truth, went back to the roots. I guess the effect is unsettling with the youth. How could there be competition? I mean, you was in the booth. Didn't y'all say sales made you the best? Well, if that's true, I guess that case is put to rest. The older we get, the deeper in depth we quest. You don't wanna waste your breath. An overload could equal sudden death. Cool Herc found it when they appeared. There'd be nothing left. Several writers at best took it and began to perfect. Graph artists became artists. Spray the booth like a box car. Now it's autographs and party like a rock star. I run the 2K, era like GTA. Right on the red nose, floats down the fairway. The kid in me mysteriously dabbles in wordplay. It's like crafts practice mixed with theatrics. Dating to a time of misery and backlashes. I'm not a savior, I'm a cynical, sarcastic scientist. Spitting paragraphs extracted from past, quarantining biohazards.

0: kick your ass. Okay? And one of these, you're gonna corner me and I'm gonna kick your ass.
1: Well, don't you think that's a legitimate question, George?
0: I mean, you're not the only counselor. You're not the only counselor. I gave you a legitimate answer. You asked me about my water bill. What did I tell you?
1: You said you didn't have the money. But your water's still on, isn't it?
0: Now, that was my fucking answer to you.
1: But I don't think everybody has that luxury of having their water
0: tough shit. Okay, now, one of these days you're going to corner me.
2: 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Is the capital.

I've been making deals before you had to fend for your first meal. These hoes ain't loyal, selling your blueprint wholesale. Figure skating, slow, slippery, deal scale. 2060, they acting grisly. I fuck sore nose, that bread stale. You on E, got mail? I deliver, baby, it's hard labor. Do me a favor, cut it out, C-sec. 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

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You know what it is. Drew Capone, my man, Hogan Plus, J805 on Drive, so I'm monumental. Non-stop heaters. We got one more joint after this. Criminal Guard, Box Cutters. You don't got this because it ain't out yet. Word up. Battlefield. Hey.

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Those are the killers, bro. 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Like, I don't want y'all for 1 second to get caught up in thinking that these dudes be acting all tough with mugs on their face, on social media acting big bad wolf 24/7, sagging, trying to have the thug aesthetic 24/7. 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

0: won't you hear me now? Ronan, won't you hear me now? Ronan, won't you hear me now? Yeah, yeah, yeah.
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Kaboom! 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
1: Blue skies smiling at me, nothing but blue skies do I see. 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

0: effects about apartheid, racism, fascism, Ku Klux Klan, riots in Brixton, Atlanta, Jim Jones. This poem is revolting against
1: first world, second world, third world, division, man-made decision. This poem is like all the rest. This literary work will not be recited by poetry enthusiasts. It will not be quoted by politicians or men of religion. This poem is knives, bombs, guns, blood, fire, blazing for freedom. Yes, this poem is a drum, Ashanti, Ma Ma, Igbo, Yoruba, Nyabingi warriors, Yohuru, Yohuru, Namibia, Yohuru, Yohuru Sweto, Yohuru Africa. This poem will not change things. This poem needs to be changed. This poem is a rebirth of a people, a rising, a waking, understanding. This poem speaks, is speaking, have spoken. This poem shall continue even when poets have stopped writing. This poem shall survive, you, me. It shall linger in history, in your mind, in time, forever. This poem is time, only time will tell. This poem is still not written. This poem has no point. This poem is just a part of the story. His story, her story, our story, the story is still untold. This poem is now ringing, talking, irritating, making you want to stop it. But this poem will not stop. This poem is long, cannot be short. This poem cannot be tamed, cannot be blamed. The story is still not told about this poem. This poem is old, new. This poem was copied from the Bible, your prayer book, Playboy magazines, the New York Times, Reader's Digest, the CIA files, the KGB files. This poem is no secret. This poem shall be called boring, stupid, senseless. This poem is watching you trying to make sense from this poem. This poem is messing up your brains, making you want to stop listening to this poem. But you shall not stop listening to

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0: The little towns are cold and steep and Swiss. 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

people see rock and roll as youth culture, and when youth culture becomes monopolized by big business, what are the youth to do? 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

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My name is Jax. I'm subbing today for the Gravy Groove Radio Hour. DJ Gravy Beard is out enjoying summer for the next few weeks, so I'll be doing these double sets. And I'm going to start off today with songs about sugar. There are a lot of them. So we're going to get going here. This is Muddy Waters with Sugar Sweet. Thanks for tuning in, friends.

That was Metric, Raw Sugar. Before that, the Rolling Stones, Brown Sugar. Yeah, the Grateful Dead, Sugar Magnolia, Bonnie Raitt, Sugar Mama, and started the set off with Sugar Sweet from Muddy Waters. Most songs about sugar really are about women. But it still counts, still a food. I'm thinking next week I'll do songs about honey, which is going to be another bunch of songs that are really about women, but it's a food. And I really have fun with these. Get to do foods that I don't think DJ Gravy Grooves would usually cover. Honey would definitely come up. I don't know about just like raw sugar. But it's really... I just searched through my iTunes and there was just so many. That was like perfect for a double set here.

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So there, I don't know if you haven't heard, I'm going to tell you that this week a local father was detained by ICE while he was traveling through Rock Springs, Wyoming. And the family has a GoFundMe up. And I just want to encourage y'all to look out for that. Show some support. They're about 86% to their goal, which is really amazing. I'll just read a little bit here from, I believe his daughter set this up. "My father has no criminal record. He was simply detained because of his legal status. He is a devoted father and husband. He has played a huge role in our community. He's volunteered at church, volunteered with the homeless. He has helped coach Little League football. My father is not a criminal. He's a good man. All of these funds will go towards legal fees and filing fees and other related expenses related to my dad's case. If you can't donate, please just share. This means the world to me and my family. We can't wait to bring him home." And this is a man who's been in this country for over 30 years. And yeah, like she said, this, you know, it's a travesty that someone who has given so much and has done so many great things could just be detained hundreds, thousands of miles from home. I don't know how far Wyoming is. I believe he is. Oh, he was, yeah. Anyway. You can find that GoFundMe. The name of it is Standing With Our Dad for Justice, organized by Alina Jimenez. And there's an article on LostCoastOutpost.com a couple days ago, if that's easier for you to find the link there. And I also just want to share this PSA along with that from Centro de Pueblo. "The mission is to create a space for the indigenous peoples of the South, immigrants, and Latin community to promote awareness of one's rights and cultural and artistic revitalization of one's ancestral roots. They offer Know Your Rights trainings, an ICE report hotline, a multi-generational sanctuary garden, support with medical emergencies, access to fresh, healthy produce, and youth empowerment programs. More information about Centro de Pueblo can be found at cdpueblo.com. And yeah, that while that man was detained outside of California, there have also been confirmed sightings of ICE and confirmed detainments of individuals without arrest warrants have been detained in Mendocino County and in Oregon. So look out for that. Check out Centro's website or their Instagram. Save that number in your phone. Let me just find the ICE report number real quick, actually. Yeah, listen to these birds for a little longer. These are some birds in the Berkshires.

So yeah, the Centro del Pueblo ICE report hotline, ICE Watch, is 707-200-8091. They ask that you share only confirmed sightings so as not to spread panic, but if you see something that you think is ICE, report it to them. They will look into it, confirm, and share that information through their social media so everyone can remain aware.

We're gonna keep going with the music here. This one is off the Anthology of American Folk Music, recorded by Alan Lomax in the 20s and 30s, maybe even later too. This one's from 1927, from Doc Boggs. It's Sugar Baby. Thanks for tuning in, friends.

rock the cradle, who sang the song? Who rock the cradle when I'm gone? Who rock the cradle when I'm gone? I'll rock the cradle, I'll sing the song. I'll rock the cradle when you're gone. I'll rock the cradle when you're gone.

tell you about Sugary? Sugary is a song me and my 8 children made that song when they was about 5, 6, 7, 8 years old. Maybe 8 or 9. And we put them to, I'd put my kids to bed. I was taking care of 8, my great-grandchildren. And I sent them to school. I washed for them. I cooked for them. Their parents worked, and I'd taken care of them. So when I'd put them in bed, I'd go up and play my guitar. I never had time to do it in the daytime because I was busy doing something for them all the time. And by me doing that, I'd go up and play, and we'd get to singing. So we just started making verses. I don't know how it come up. We just said we're going to make a song. So we started, my oldest great-grandson, the first verse is his, and the next one is mine, and then from that on, they just went. Each child got a verse.

That was Doris Day and Frankie Lane, Sugarbush. For that of Montreal with Spoonful of Sugar. We had Elizabeth Cotton with Shake Sugary and her telling the story of that song, writing it with her grandkids. For that, we had Four Tops, Byung-gono Gliumini. Can't help myself, Sugar Pie, Honey Bunch. And that is them singing it, the Four Tops, when I heard it. I looked up who was covering it in Italian. I was like, that's really cool. And it was telling me the Four Tops. I was like, no. But I know that's originally them. But who's covering it? It is them. It is indeed them themselves. Really cool there. Before that, the Iron Mountain String Band, Sugar Hill. We had the Boswell Sisters, When I Take My Sugar to Tea. And started off with Doc Boggs, Sugar Baby. And I'm going to keep going with the sugar set here in a moment as When You Can't Find a Friend. This has been the Gravy Grooves Radio Hour. Subbing for DJ Gravy Beard. The next 2 weeks as well. Listen to these birds of the Berkshire just a minute while we transition.

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That's Bell & Hook, next door to the Arcata Artisans on the Arcata Plaza. My name is Jax. The show is now When You Can't Find a Friend. I've been here subbing since 8 for DJ Gravy Beard, as he is off on summer adventures. We're gonna keep going here with another full hour, full 50 minute hour of Sugar Songs. Which are mostly songs about women, but it counts, it's a food. And it's the kind of theme I love, just being able to search my iTunes for a word, seeing what comes up, and there are a lot of sugar songs. I'm gonna do one of the best ones to start off here. This is Nina Simone's rendition of Want a Little Sugar in My Bowl, 1970. Thanks for tuning in, friends.

Tao and Mira with Sugar and Plastic. Alternate version. Got a little extra horns in there, a little extra percussion. Really like that one. Before that, the Archies with Sugar Sugar. A fake band there with real bangers. Before that, Django Reinhardt with Sugar, just straight sugar. We had King Oliver's Creole Jazz Band with Dipperworth Blues, also known as, and it will be known as today, Sugarfoot Stomp. And started off with Nina Simone, Want a Little Sugar in My Bowl.

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Sound generator from mynoise.net. Really great resource of natural soundscapes, but also synthetic ones, industrial ones, musical ones, acoustic, vocal, everything that you can think of. And I'm also going to tell you about a local project that I've been meaning to check out and even submit to. It's called Hear Here. It's a public sound archive project by Playhouse Arts that invites Arcata community members to gather sound recordings of our local parks, such as Greenview Playground, Stewart Park, Redwood Park, Larson Park, and the Arcata Marsh. This archive will serve as a publicly accessible resource for artists of various mediums. 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That's HEARHERE. I have one of the frogs drilling out real close to here, just over a block over on O Street one night last winter. They were just popping off, and been meaning to submit that to them. Check it out. Possibly use on my show. I like mynoise.net because it's all looped sound generators, and you can animate each slider as a different sound. Like let's turn up these peepers chorus here. Oh, peepers there, and we can turn up the rain on the leaves. Well, that's really fun, like easy thing to have in the background here. But I have always wanted this website. The guy's based in Belgium, and this one is in the Berkshires because I guess his daughter lives out there. So he has some all over the world, but not quite our corner of the world. So that's a Hear Here resource, one I've been meaning to check out as well. But always thank you to mynoise.net. You can make a donation of any kind and have full access for your life. No subscription required. Very old internet vibes. Very intentional going on there. Recommend checking that out as well. We're gonna keep going with this sugar set. One from Delicate Steve, off his debut album, Wonder Visions, from 2011. This is Sugar Splash. Thanks for tuning in, friends.

That was Yola Tango with Sugar Cube. Before that, we had the White Stripes, Sugar Never Tasted So Good. The Diddy Bops, Sugar and Spice. We had Bachelorette with Sugar Bug. And started it off with Delicate Steve, Sugar Splash.

We've been listening to All Sugar songs today. I've been here since 8. If you wanted to check out the full set, if you haven't been here the whole time, you can listen to all our shows for the last 2 weeks in the archive on HumboldtHotAir.org. I've been subbing the Gravy Grooves Radio Hour 8 to 9 before my show, and I'll be doing that the next couple weeks as well. Next week, I'm going to be playing all songs about honey, because the sugar one made me think of, like, oh, honey would be another fun one to search for. Usually, I've been searching just through my iTunes. Most of my shows are found that way. Stuff I've already put together, or I just think of a theme, like a food, and see what I have in there and look up what else I might not have in there that I might want to add in. And yeah, I've been having fun with these, and both those terms are great for 2-hour sets. There are so many sugar songs, so many honey songs. And there are a lot of sweet ones, pun intended. So I've got one more here. In the last hour, I played an Italian version of Four Tops' Sugar Pie, Honey Bunch, Can't Help Myself. That was themselves, the Four Tops themselves, singing in Italian. I now have some local lovelies gonna bring us the song in English. This is the Blueberry Hill Boogie Band, a project of Daniel Nickerson and friends. They're now been playing around as the Cowtown Sound. Just played Friday Night Market the other night. Definitely look out for them. They're real fun. Great stuff to dance to. And play a lot of original stuff, a lot of great old hits, like this one. So don't forget to take care. Take care of each other. That means wear a mask. That means Free Palestine. That means calling the ICE hotline if you suspect ICE activity in the area. Look up Centro de Pueblo for that. Save that in your phone. It is 707-200-8091. So yeah, take care. Thanks for tuning in, friends.

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0: It's 10 a.m. and it is Sunday, July 19th, 2026. 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And letting you know that the Humboldt County Library strengthens our community by educating, inspiring, and connecting people. There are 11 library locations from Trinidad to Hoopa to Garberville, plus a bookmobile that visits rural parts of the county. Our public libraries are open to everyone with books, movies, music, computers, and Wi-Fi. 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Thank you for tuning in this morning. It's time for Art Attitude. I'm Wendy Butler. Two interviews for you today. Later in the program, Humboldt Light Opera Company's summer musical, The Sound of Music, is July 31st through August 16th in Cal Poly Humboldt's Van Duzer Theater. HLOC's Carol and Fiona Ryder will join me in the studio. First today, Eureka Chamber Music Series continues its premier summer music festival through July 26th. The festival includes main stage concerts, concerts and conversations, and Bach Under the Canopy performances. Last week, I interviewed Artistic Director Tom Stone. And in the studio with me this morning is Elena Rohrer. She is the Summer Festival's Composer in Residence. Three of her compositions will have their world premieres during the festival this week. Welcome, Elena.
1: Hi, thanks for having me.
0: Thank you for being here. So you are the Composer in Residence with Eureka Chamber Music Series Summer Music Festival. So how did you connect with ECMS and Artistic Director Tom Stone?
1: Well, that's a story. Tom Stone was a violinist in the Cypress String Quartet for a long time. And every year they would send out a call for scores for composers to send in music anonymously. And they would choose one composer and then ask that composer to write them a piece and play it. And they chose me. This was maybe 20 years ago or maybe more. I don't know, a long time ago. And 25, I think. And we just got along really well. So they ended up recording a whole CD of mine and then released a second recording and commissioned three works and played my music all over the world. And, you know, we just became buddies, and I became buddies with all the people in the quartet. So Tom Stone was the second violinist, and Ethan Filner, who's at the festival, was the violist. So it's a long friendship.
0: Well, no, that's wonderful to hear. So you reside in Massachusetts.
1: That's right.
0: Yeah. And you are you formerly taught at a Massachusetts Institute of Technology.
1: Yep, that's MIT.
0: MIT, yeah. And so I'm wondering what are your instrument or instruments that you play? You know, we'll talk about composing, obviously, but starting
1: with... Sure. Yeah, I started as a pianist, My mom was a grade school teacher. She learned to play the piano in the way that grade school teachers used to learn. They all had to learn to play a little bit, and she taught me to play. She actually, right from the start, taught me to write music down, too. So I was like 3 years old when I started doing that. And so piano was my main instrument. And then I studied flute in high school. I was a flutist, and I played the piccolo in the marching band, and I did all that stuff. But mostly piano is my instrument.
0: Yeah, and so you, I'm wondering about your study of music. And, well, of course, the obvious question, why music? I mean, you know, obviously you could start it as a child and maybe get pushed into it, you know, through school or through parents or whatever. It's like music. Oh, but music obviously is a huge part of your life. So, you know, how did you get into this?
1: You know, that's a funny thing. I used to think, well, you know, of course I was going to be a musician, but you know, it wasn't my parents pushing me. It was they didn't want me to go into music. They thought I would never make a living, and I understandably it's not easy, but yeah, I had to push them. And I was, you know, I have two brothers, and they played instruments, but I was like from the beginning just kind of weird about it, you know. And my mom was a folk singer. She used to sing like Joan Baez songs, and she liked Pete Seeger and all these guys and stuff. And my dad was like a big band jazz piano player. They were both amateurs. So there was music in our house, and we had a piano, and they were playing. They would play music every night. My dad would play the piano. My mom would sing, and they would play these old Gershwin tunes, all this stuff. And in the day, if I was bored, I'd goof around and play on the piano when I was little, 3 years old. And one day I was plunking along, and I went ding, ding, ding, ding, ding, ding, ding, bum, bum, bum, bum, you know, and I played it like 16 times, and my mom said, "What is that?" And I said, "It's my song. I called it Sunshine." And so she said, "Oh, I'll show you how to write it down." And she didn't know anything about being a music teacher, because she wasn't a music grade school teacher. She was just a general grade school teacher. But she figured if I was going to be writing music down, you know, I should learn how to do it. So I did. And then I never stopped. And I just started learning to play from the books back in the day when they used to have music stores in every small town. And you could go and buy like a graded piano book. I just bought, you know, kindergarten piano book, first grade piano book, you know, and I learned to play the music in all those books. And then I started writing music that imitated the music in those books. And I just never stopped. Eventually I got, you know, a sort of real teacher, but my mom was my teacher for a long time.
0: So a reminder, you are, or just a repeat of what I briefly announced before, you are Professor Emerita of Music at Massachusetts Institute of Technology. So, and I wasn't familiar with this institution as having such a marvelous music program, you know. And you know, I was very impressed with what I saw. So I want you to talk a little bit about teaching
1: sure.
0: music.
1: Sure. Well, I come from a my dad was a math professor. My mom was a grade school teacher, you know, so I come from a family of teachers, and teaching comes really naturally to me. I got the job at MIT when I was like 27 years old or something like that. I was still getting my doctorate. And I taught for 35 years, and I was done. You know, I mean, there's a point where you just get tired of teaching the same thing over and over again. But the thing about MIT is most of my students were not music majors. They were physicists and engineers and, you know, pre-med and all that stuff. And but they had to take humanities courses, and they all had to have a minor or a concentration in a humanities subject. And a lot of them chose music because music and math and music and engineering and stuff are they're very related parts of your brain and your thinking stuff. So I had a lot of really interested kids who were just doing it for fun. And that was just a great joy and pleasure to teach those kids. And we used to teach them, you know, in a standard music program, in a standard school where you teach a class like the one I taught, you would just teach them things like, you know, how to make a chord or, you know, what we call music theory. But at MIT, you had to make and do everything. So it wasn't enough to just do little exercises. You had to write a string quartet in the style of Mozart in your first semester of you know, of your music class. And so that's what I taught for 35 years, is how to write string quartets in the style of Mozart. And the kids were able to do it, you know. They all had to read music before they could take the class, but that was the only prereq. There were other classes for kids who didn't read music, but that's the one I taught. So, yeah.
0: So how to write a composition in the style of Mozart?
1: Well, it wasn't specifically, I mean, I say Mozart, I'm being a little, you know, anybody that was sort of around that time period, yeah. an early classical piece.
0: Well, we're talking about how to write it. Let's talk about you as a composer.
1: Okay.
0: Because the way you're talking about it, you know, with such ease, so relaxed, I'm like, what? we're talking a lot of notes and we're talking about thinking about, a lot of cases, several instruments the same time. So let's talk about one of, you're involved with virtually every event going on at the Summer Music Festival. Mm-hmm. And so to come this Thursday, July 23rd, 7:30 p.m. at Calvary Lutheran Church in Eureka, Concert and Conversation, it features three of your compositions, one of which is the world premiere, right?
1: Right.
0: Yeah, and so the one that is the world premiere is the one that you composed for Tom Stone.
1: That's right.
0: Right.
1: Yes. And it's a violin sonata for violin and piano. Yeah.
0: Right. So you composed it, and the other two that we'll talk about, you also composed specifically for those players.
1: Exactly.
0: So it's one thing composing and two composing for a person. Can you please talk more about the process of putting this first one together for Tom Stone?
1: Yeah, well, because it's interesting when you're a composer, you know, it's like being a playwright. You don't exist in a vacuum. It's not, I mean, you can be a novelist. You can write a book and, you know, maybe nobody will read it, which is a horrible thing, but you can write the book. And it exists as a finished thing. But as a composer or a playwright, you need to have other people interpret your work and make it come alive. So the relationship and the collaborative relationship between the performers and the composers is really deeply important. And once a composer and a performer find each other, it becomes a sort of a professional friendship that's just really deeply special. And not every composer is going to appeal to every performer. Not every performer is going to appeal to every composer. You know what I mean? So it's really lovely, and the friendships are nice. So Tom, since I've known him for 25 years, I know how he plays. I know everything about how he sound his sound as a violinist, and I know him as a human being. And he asked me to write him a violin sonata, and I said, "Oh well, of course I want to do that." And I wrote him a piece that's, you know, I didn't give it any program notes that are like a story or anything like that, because it's a little bit more abstract than that. But I wanted to write him a piece that was kind of about, I don't know if this is particularly for him or for me or just maybe our relationship, which is, you know, we both have been striving for so long as musicians. So it's a piece that's sort of starts out very hopeful, but it has a darkness to it, and there's this constant striving towards the light through darkness, and there are different movements which are, I don't know if all your listeners are classical music listeners, but movements in a classical piece are like chapters in a book, and you kind of tell the story from sort of different points of view through each of the movements. So I wrote a four movement piece, and each movement sort of tells that story of going from darkness to light in a different way.
0: You found Art Attitude. I'm Wendy Butler. I'm with Eureka Chamber Music Series Summer Music Festival Composer in Residence, Elena Ruhr. And we just discussed one composition that will be world premiere. There will be the world premiere of this composition this Thursday, July 23rd, 7:30 p.m., Calvary Lutheran Church, Eureka. Let's talk about some other of your compositions. How about on Saturday, July 25th, 7:30 p.m. at Calvary Lutheran Church, Eureka, you're going to be world premiering the piano trio.
1: Mm-hmm. This is my sixth piano trio, yes.
0: And so you're composing that specifically for specifically for another individual? Yes.
1: It's for Tom Stone, who's going to play the violin, and okay. Sophie Hsiao, who's playing the cello,
0: okay.
1: who's amazing. And I've written her a cello sonata, which is going to be Thursday night. So for each of these players that I work with, I've written more than one piece in different ways. So Sophie is going to be playing a violin and piano piece. But then Sophie and Tom and the pianist Amy are going to play a trio on Saturday night. And
0: So in this case, you're composing for basically for three people.
1: Yes, for three people.
0: Right.
1: Yeah.
0: Well, let's talk about this piano trio, or talk about
1: Sure. So I wanted to write. This is a little different than the violin sonata. It's I had this idea of a character study, which is, you know, music is abstract, so it doesn't have to be about any particular person. But I had this idea of a person, not me, who's a big, bold person in public, but is a very quiet person inside. I don't know.
0: Yeah,
1: I mean, you know how people have different characters. And I just had this idea of this character. So there's three movements, and the first movement is big and bold, and then the second movement is kind of quiet, and the third movement tries to reconcile that complicated mix of the things that make people interesting, you know? So, yeah.
0: So when you're and I didn't ask you about the first composition we talked mm-hmm. about, you know, for Tom Stone.
1: Yeah.
0: You compose the piece and then you give it to them to begin to rehearse. And do you spend time with them and they give you input?
1: Yeah. So what happens is, first of all, I haven't heard this either of these world premieres yet because they haven't started. They'll rehearse on tomorrow. I think we start rehearsing. So they've been rehearsing without me, and that's cool because they don't need the composer there to learn the notes and stuff. But then once they sort of have it pretty put together, they work with me, and sometimes I'll find that I did something I didn't doesn't sound the way I expected it to, and we'll change it a little bit. Sometimes they'll have interpreted it a little differently than I expected, and sometimes it's better than my expectations. And sometimes I'm like, well, that works, but I'd rather it was more like this, you know, louder, softer balances, you know, who's the loudest, who's the softest, all that kind of stuff. How fast is it, you know? So where was I? Where was it? Well, I kind of forget the train of thought.
0: Well, the idea that they're rehearsing, then you're going to listen to what is
1: while
0: happening,
1: they're playing.
0: How they're interpreting your notes.
1: Yeah. And so I think especially for the violin sonata, I would also send written music to Tom on the, you know, through email on a PDF file of the written music, and then the computer playing it back so that he could get a sort of a general sense. The computer plays it, makes it sound really bad, but it gives you a general sense of how it goes. And then he gives me feedback, and we played through it. Actually, I was at his house a couple months ago, and I played the piano and he played the violin. We just sort of read through some of my sketches, and he gave me some feedback. So it's collaborative, but the big collaboration comes not with the composing of it, but the finessing, you know, the details and making it just perfect. That's where the real collaboration happens.
0: And there you are. There is another piece of yours that is having its world premiere mm-hmm. during the festival, and this is on Sunday, July 26th, 7:30 p.m. at the Lutheran Church of Arcata, Four Bird Songs.
1: Yes.
0: With a specific title, Four Bird Songs. So I'd like you to talk about the title, and composed it for
1: this festival, for this event.
0: This event, and it's for the people who
1: Tom Stone and Sophie Hsiao.
0: And Sophie Hsiao will be performing Tom on violin.
1: Yes, Tom on violin and Sophie on cello, yeah.
0: All right, so let's talk about the title. Let's talk about the process of putting this one together.
1: Okay, so I knew I was going to be here, and I had never been here, so I was just imagining, but I just thought, I bet people who live in Eureka and Arcata love bird song. I don't know if that's true, but it seems like you must have a lot of birds around here. And, you know, it's a nature place. Maybe not as much as I imagine. But I where I live, I have a lot of birds, and I love listening to bird song. And I decided that I would write a piece that was Here's how the story started. I was sleeping in my bed one night, and I hear this tick, tick, tick, tick, tick, tick, tick, tick, tick, tick, tick. And I go, what is that? And it keeps going over and over again. I'm like, it's a woodpecker. My husband jumps out of bed and goes, kind of scares the woodpecker away because it's driving us crazy, pecking at our house. Woodpecker flies away, comes back, tick, tick, tick, tick, tick. It happened all night long. We had this woodpecker, you know, ticking at our house. And so I thought, oh, I'm going to write a piece about a woodpecker because it's just sort of cool, you know. And so that started it. And I thought, oh, what other birds do I know? And there's a bird that's called a mourning dove that goes, how does it go? It goes, hoo, hoo, hoo. It's got this sort of funny, like, falling kind of mournful sort of sound. And anyway, I wrote it down for the instruments to play. And then there's another bird song that goes, doo, doo, doo, doo, which is a sparrow, which I actually don't know which kind of sparrow. I did a lot of research trying to find the sparrow, but it's a sparrow that I used to listen to when I was growing up. And then I made them play, you know, dee, dee, dee, dee, and then write a melody over it. And then there's a hawk. And so there's four different birds. And the hawk has a really scary sound. But actually, in real life, the hawk sounds like a little tiny bird. But it's actually a scary. So I decided to go with the feeling of what it would be like to be chased by a hawk, you know. And so I made a kind of scary, scary hawk sound as a contrast. So it's a little bit of a lighter piece. Like the violin sonata and the piano trio are both kind of big, meaty, you know, character studies and stuff like this. This is more of sort of a fun piece.
0: And again, you gave it to the performers, and you're going to be listening to them rehearsing.
1: Mm-hmm. Yeah, I haven't heard it yet, so I don't. Yeah. I have no idea. I hope the hawk sounds good, and the woodpecker sounds like, you know. I'm really kind of curious about it.
0: Well, finally, I just want you to, if you would. A little bit about the power of artistic expression, particularly through music. Elaborate on that a little bit, on the power of it in your own life.
1: Yeah, being a composer, you know, since I've been doing it since I was 3 years old, I just never stopped. You know what I mean? It's something that I need to do, you know, and I think it's, from my point of view, just my own personal selfishness, it's the ability to, I'm like fascinated with telepathy, like people that can, you know, it's, you know, whether it's real or not or anything, but the idea of communicating without words. And to me, music is the closest to that of any art form. You can really communicate emotion directly. And of course, music with words does it in a different way, but I write music mostly without words. And it's like this direct transference of one emotion to from one person to another, and that just fascinates me. I think it's really interesting, and it's really interesting to put these little dots on a page and then give it to somebody, and then they play it on their instrument, and they can get what your emotion is just from those little dots on the page. And to me, that just seems like this magical thing that I'm fascinated with. And then the audience, of course, listens, and they do usually feel the same thing that I was feeling when I was trying to write it down, you know. And it's magical, and it's magical that you can have a feeling in your mind and sit down at the piano and make a sound that captures that feeling, right, and makes it permanent, because emotions are so ephemeral. But when you have music, you can kind of capture something, and that also is really appealing to me.
0: Thank you so much. No, Eureka Chamber Music Series Summer Music Festival Composer in Residence. I just like to say that. 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The Eureka Chamber Music Series Summer Music Festival is through July 26th. 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Thank you so much for staying with Art Attitude. I'm Wendy Butler. And coming up next, Humboldt Light Opera Company's Summer Musical, Rodgers and Hammerstein's The Sound of Music. So we'll be right back.

0: Right. You're listening to Art Attitude. I'm Wendy Butler. Humboldt Light Opera Company's summer musical is The Sound of Music. It will be on Cal Poly Humboldt's Van Duzer Theater Stage, July 31st through August 16th, Fridays and Saturdays at 7 p.m. and Sundays at 2 p.m. In the studio now are HLOC, Artistic Producing Director Carol Ryder and Fiona Ryder. Aside from being Carol's daughter, Fiona is an important part of Humboldt Light Opera Company in teaching and performing. And Fiona is Maria, right? And in the musical.
1: Yes, it's dream role for sure.
0: I don't know why I keep thinking of one, you know, I keep thinking of one thing about Maria. Who is it the nuns who sing this? What are we going to do about Maria?
1: Yes.
0: Something like that?
1: How do you solve a problem like Maria? Yes. A classic.
0: I love it. I love it. So thank you so much, both of you, for being here.
2: Thank you, Wendy, for having us.
1: Thank you.
0: Right. So let's talk about certain details, such as, so please correct me if I'm wrong, Carol, you are directing.
2: Yes, I'm the stage director.
0: Now, let me ask you this. Who is the musical? Do you have a musical director?
2: Well, we have several. Of course, we have our conductor, Larry Pitts. So he's in charge of the orchestra. And then Fiona has done a lot of musical direction with the kids, which is appropriate for Maria. Yeah. And then I've done quite a bit with the nuns. And then Katri Pitts has also done with the nuns, because the nuns are marvelous. They're marvelous. They really are. So are the kids.
0: And do you have a live band?
2: Well, it's a huge orchestra, yeah.
0: You have an orchestra.
2: Oh, yes. It's a Rodger and Hammerstein orchestra. So it's, there's no piano this year, you know, and it's 22 people, I think, in the orchestra.
0: Wow.
2: It's big. And that's what it calls for, you know. So we're doing it like it's written.
0: And you said Larry Pitts is conducting the orchestra. Okay.
2: It's his, he's helped us out in the past couple of years by conducting when the conductor was ill or when they were gone or something. He's really an excellent conductor, so I'm happy to have him in charge of that.
0: Perhaps we should remind what, in brief, the plot of The Sound of Music, because and then we'll talk more about some of the issues that remain timely, which might go into, why don't we, starting with Carol, but also Fiona, whatever you want to, your input on this, why did you want to do The Sound of Music as your summer musical?
2: Well, we thought about going back to the classics because we've been doing a lot of modern stuff, and we haven't done Sound of Music since the mid-90s, and we haven't really done classic musical theater since then, but it there's so much to learn with the music on this one, and it's a good one to bring back into the company. And it was we've got a KidCo program that is super strong with kids that are amazing. And then we were able to cast a beautiful Maria. Go ahead, Fee.
1: Well, first of all, I mean, I was born in 1990, and I grew up with all of the women in Humboldt Light Opera Company. We have a lot of good men, too, but the majority of what supports the music and all of the singing is all these incredible women that are in my mom's choir and have been volunteering with us and in and out. And so that's why I was so excited. Part of the reason to do this show is we will have such beautiful nuns, and so it's really, listening to them is really healing and just beautiful, and it's wonderful to represent that and put that at the forefront of a musical that we're presenting. And then, of course, the children, I was so thrilled and have been looking forward to so long the possibility of being on stage with them, because I've been training them and watching them grow and, like, rooting them on, and to be able to share the moment of singing a gorgeous song and enacting these characters that are so beloved with my students and all my community, all the people in the show that I've known for decades, is just a really heartfelt experience. So
0: the children, what are the age ranges? I mean, how
1: young? The youngest is 8 years old, and then we have 2 10-year-olds, an 11-year-old, a 12-year-old, 2 14-year-olds, or maybe 3, and then we have an 18-year-old girl. So, yes, that is the range.
0: So the story of The Sound of Music. Okay, you've got the Von Trapp family. I mean, this the stage musical, which later became a film, was based on the Von Trapp family. I mean, mm-hmm. this is a family who escaped the Nazi regime, basically, right?
1: Yes.
0: And so, how did you present this story to your singers that you're talking about?
1: Well, I think everyone knows going into this, it's such a trope. I teach kids music for a living, so I'm always like doing all this solfège with them and everything, that the children always stop watching after the first half, like people at home, where they're like, oh, our little 5-year-olds love Sound of Music the first hour, you know? And then it's like all that heavy stuff was part of the reason it was an intimidating project to take on for a little while too. It's like, is it the time? And it finally has. It's just, when is a better time? We're going for it. And I think that actually, to be honest, we've been so engrossed in the music that these last 2 weeks of rehearsal that we have here will be a time, I think, to really get into that story more, and especially speak with the children, just helping them understand how serious and important it is. Yeah,
2: it is. As part of the when we're working on staging and character development, I'm always stopping and saying, now this is what happened really. This is what's going historically. You know, how would you react to it as this character? And really reinforcing that honesty and authenticity, that they're actually understanding that this moment is really tense, and they have to figure out how they're going to negotiate it as a character to be with their parents on stage, knowing that they're going to escape and not be able to show it, you know. And so it's been great. This last week was a turnaround point for them. And looking, I think that's going to keep going. Yeah.
0: Maria, how do you find that, you know, how are you finding your character of Maria, Fiona?
1: Well, that has also been a challenge. You go, oh, the hills are alive. And that's pretty much, you know, she gets to sing all these fun songs. But Maria really is the heart of the story as far as the emotional arc of her starting out wanting to become a nun. And she's sent away to take care of these children on God's mission. She absolutely falls in love with the children. And I know that feeling really well. And then it becomes this moment that she becomes a woman and completely changes her path in life, and shows, because she did have that center of faith coming into it, shows how life as an act of love is that act of faith. You don't need to be at the nunnery. Yes.
0: You're listening to Art Attitude. I'm Wendy Butler, and I'm with Humboldt Light Opera Company's Carol and Fiona Ryder, and we're discussing Humboldt Light Opera Company's summer musical, The Sound of Music, which opens July 31st in Cal Poly Humboldt's Van Duzer Theater. So other cast and ensemble details. Let's go into who's playing Captain Von Trapp.
2: Actually, James Gadd is.
0: And Fiona Gadd Ryder, right? Mm-hmm. So James is your partner, your husband.
1: Yes. Yes.
0: Well, okay. Without him here to defend himself, how has it been? How is it going?
1: We've had so much fun with so much of it, and we've also had like late night discussions, and you know, like really just sitting on the couch all of a sudden, getting into character development and helping each other out. We're having so much fun dancing again. To work with the kids is incredible, and he's gonna be playing his guitar for Edelweiss, and it's just a really joyful experience to share together. We met doing this 17 years ago. And so it's really a full circle moment for us.
0: Wow. You met doing the sound?
1: Light in the Piazza, but that okay. we were a romantic couple on stage, and that's how our relationship really began. And so to be so many years and so much experience with this community together and back in that playing the couple at the center of the show is really special.
2: There's a beautiful wedding that takes place, and that's kind of fun to see.
1: Yeah.
2: The music is incredible right there, too. I love the music there.
1: So, yeah, we're having a wonderful time, and it's really iconic, this show. Everybody you give a flyer to pretty much, oh, I love Sound of Music, no matter who they are. And so it is an honor to be bringing the captain and the Maria to life and doing it together. It's a big memory for us.
2: I think one thing I want to bring up, Wendy, is that there's a big difference between the musical and the movie.
0: Thank you. Please do.
2: Yeah. And a part of it is the placement of songs. The characters are the same, but the placement of songs are different. For example, in When the Thunderstorm is happening, they do Lonely Goat Herd, because Maria is teaching the kids how to play, how to not be afraid, just to play. Things will be fine. My Favorite Things is done between Mother Abbess and Maria, because the Abbess herself knew it when she was a child, and she really likes Maria because it's kind of herself. It's like she was when she was young, but she doesn't think Maria is exactly the fit. She has curlers in her hair.
1: under the wimple. You know?
2: And she's got more, she's rambunctious. And so there's just different placements of the songs. And that's the main difference, is the placement of the songs.
0: Yeah.
2: Yeah.
0: So more details, if you would, about, and I know we've talked about this, and I'd like to talk about this too, in terms of performing with a live, orchestra, performing. They take their cues from you. You take your cues from them. It's a back and forth. Mm-hmm. I just wanted some Fiona from you, and also from you, Carol. Just how it's been working, preparing this production. Things that are standing out for you.
2: Mm. Well, we start with the orchestra Monday. The orchestra rehearses separately, and so we have what's called a standstill on Monday and Tuesday, so it'll be the first time. But Larry's been coming in because he plays piano as well, so he comes into rehearsal. And so, but it is really, it's the job of the conductor to jump if he has to. And Larry is fantastic because he knows the stage. He's been on stage for many, many years. And so he understands the form. And also the conductor can really affect the mood of something if they go too fast or too slow. And so it's been great to have him at rehearsal.
1: Yeah. And they also help with cues, and that's a big thing for... That's just a fun experience once you get to the big stage and you need to be engaging with someone, cheating out to the audience, and you need to look out of the corner of your eye at your cue to enter the next time or all this. It is really a back and forth, and it's really a delight. It's so thrilling to have that energy of all those people down there. They feel just as passionately as we do on the stage. We're sharing this musical moment, and having a live orchestra is just another way to bring more of our community in. Like, there's high schoolers that have never done it. There are high schoolers that keep coming back as they go to college. There's older folks that have done it with us for many years. So it's a real blend of the community, just like the cast. So it increases the joy. Yes.
2: And this summer, actually, Bill's in the pit.
1: My dad, yeah. The writer.
2: He's actually playing percussion this year. And so, because there wasn't really the men, there's not a lot of men in Sound of Music. But so he's enjoying the experience of being back in the pit. That's where he started his musical career.
0: So he hasn't done that for a while?
2: No, it's been early 90s, I think, was the last time he was down in the pit.
0: So,
2: wow.
0: Yeah. So your entire family are a large part of it.
1: Yes. Oh, wow. And we have lots of other families, like the Pitts family, Cautry and Larry, and they've been in a lot. And then the Kress family, Cindy Kress, who's playing the Mother Abbess, and her daughters, and all her, she has lots of daughters, and all the generations have gone through. And we have the youngest two right now, and they're just incredible. And the way that they work as a family.
3: Yeah.
1: Yes. Oh, yes. The three. The oldest is 18. So I'm like, oh, she's an adult now. She gets to be playing Liesel, Paige Kress, and she's doing a lovely job. It's her first leading role or part on The Van Duser. So it's really delightful to see the young ones getting this opportunity and the excitement.
2: Yeah. And then Tyler Rich is Max, and Cautry Pitts is Elsa. And they're fantastic. Tyler's got such a, he's very comedic, and it's wonderful to see, watch him. That's great.
0: Do you have a favorite song that you sing, Fiona?
1: That's really hard to choose. The Doe a Deer, when I first started teaching kids about 10 years ago at an elementary school, I couldn't believe how much children of all ages, even the old ones that want to look cool, they love Do Re Mi. Lonely Goat Herd is so playful. I get to dance around with the kids. My Favorite Things is such a classic, and that's so fun to sing that with my friend and mentor, Cindy. But, of course, The Hills Are Alive with The Sound of Music is kind of, it's such an anthem. It's so beautiful, and the meaning is so deep.
0: What does it mean to you? The hills are alive. I mean, because, you know, it's one thing because you see clips of that, of Julie Andrews, for instance, you know, spinning around.
1: Oh,
0: But I don't think it gives you anything about the meaning.
1: Right. Well, I always say this. What's interesting about this song is I was asked to sing it for a celebration of life about 10 years ago or even more. And that's something that I do is sing at services like that. And I was asked to sing this specific song because this woman loved this song. And I'd never had a connection to it. And then I started to learn it with that idea in mind of celebrating all the most precious moments of life and like what is most special to you. I think here in Humboldt, especially the connection we have to this gorgeous landscape around us and the inspiration of just when you tap into your connection to the people around you, to your passion and spirit and to the land that you call a companion every day. As obviously I'm not running around in the Alps every day, but we are so blessed here. And it's that deep current of the nourishment of music and how it's everywhere around us and it occupies every hour of our day and just that returning and wanting to get just a little bit more out of life, listening and responding and kind. So those are the things that it means to me. Yeah.
0: Final question for both of you. I don't even know if I call this a specific question, and it's not a new one. I know, Carol, we've known each other for a lot of years. I like to talk about the power of art and art making, and particularly with the issues involved with The Sound of Music. I mean, not issues in the sense of heavy topics, you know, and again, very timely.
2: Correct. And there are two trios that Max and Elsa and the captain sing. And most of the time, they take out one of them. And most productions, they take out what's called There's No Way to Stop It. We chose to take out the other one. And so the No Way to Stop It comes out of Elsa going, you mean if the Germans come in, you're going to not go along with it? And Captain goes, absolutely not. And so, well, there's no way to stop it. And so they're trying to convince him that he needs to compromise. But they don't convince him, of course, because he has a lot more integrity than that. And I think that that's a timely subject. You know, we're not going to hit anybody over the head with it, but it's still underneath things we have to decide with our conscience what we feel and what we think and what our morality is going to choose. And for the captain, it was definitely that he was not going to be part of the Third Reich. In the musical, the family escapes over the Alps. In reality, they have been singing concerts for a while, because actually he and Maria actually met in 1927. So they had a long time that they were doing concerts. So they actually escaped by saying they were going on a concert tour. And they packed up all of their instruments and all of their things, and they took the train over the Alps to Italy. And so it's a little bit of a stretch in the musical versus reality, but it's a choice that Captain Von Trapp actually made. And he was a real hero, you know, in so many ways.
1: And for me, I would say what stands out, aside from what my mom was saying, is the courage to listen to your own inner voice, your conscience. There's a moment when the Nazis are at the doorstep and they've given the captain the order, and Maria doesn't say anything. She just asks him, "What do you feel?" And he turns to her and he's like, "Maria, I need your help." And as soon as she said, "Whatever your decision is," knowing, you know, that they shared a common faith and common values, that we must remain kind people, and that there's no way that we can participate in something, even if the entire crowd is saying that this is normal and everything is fine, we have to have that strength and that remembrance of what is sacred, like all the things we've been saying about how love and just how special this show is, that is more precious than anything, and we have to do whatever it takes to stand in that truth. So that, yeah, it's really meaningful to represent it with all this music, and yeah, it's incredible. Thank you.
2: Yeah, the use of Edelweiss, which was actually Hammerstein's last song that he wrote, but that simple little tune that is an anthem, basically, that we've got to love our country, mm-hmm. and can't let it go. So yeah. One of the things that I wanted to just back on her favorite song is that what I find really interesting just about the composers is that the first song they wrote together, Hammerstein and Rodgers, was Oh, What a Beautiful Morning, which is all about music and the sounds of the earth. And you know, the sounds of the earth are like music. And then the last show they write was something that, again, brings back this topic of the music of the earth and all the music around us all the time, and how we don't even really even think about it, you know, or mm-hmm. what it's doing, and all these sounds and these beautiful, beautiful sounds just of the earth. And then you put music on top of that.
1: And then you do it as a community, just the power of singing together with all these people. It just is such an expansive feeling, and we just can't wait to share that with people. We think they're going to really just be have a cathartic experience, or at least that's the hope and intention for everyone. Yes.
0: Thank you both, and it's a pleasure to be with you. That is Fiona and Carol Ryder, and it is The Sound of Music on Cal Poly Humboldt's Van Duzer Theater stage, July 31st through August 16th, Fridays and Saturdays at 7 p.m., and Sundays at 2 p.m. For information and tickets, you can visit hloc.org. Can I also give this phone number as well?
2: It's better to look at the website.
0: Okay.
2: Our phone, we don't answer that much because we're not there.
0: Okay.
2: You know, we do go in and out of the space a lot. So
0: right.
2: You know, if they it's 6305.
0: Yeah, it's a, yeah, it is. It is, yeah, 707-630-5018. 1-3.
1: And we promise we'll check our answering machine every couple days.
2: It's not something we do normally because we're just in and out. We don't have someone right. sitting in the office at all.
1: It's all volunteer stuff. Yeah.
0: Well, in general, just for if people want information about what's going on with Humboldt Light Opera Company, with classes, mm-hmm. with the space.
1: Yes.
0: That's always a good phone number as well.
2: Yeah. And if they have a website, that's just the best because it has all of the information and, there. You know,
0: and that is HLOC.org.
2: HLOC.
0: I'm Wendy Butler. 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

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This is Más Americano, your weekly radio show from 3 to 5. It is 3:30. I'm a half hour late. And that's because the World Cup ran a little bit longer than usual. They got overtime, free soccer, in my opinion, for all those people that paid millions of dollars to get tickets. They got some extra time. Pretty good game. Low scoring, 1-0. The last goal came by Spain later in the game. The Argentinians tried to keep in it with Messi. They just couldn't hold on. They had a red card, which made it tough at the end. And yeah, so I'm here. I was kind of hoping to see a shootout, penalties. But it was a good game either way. So now I got about an hour and a half, and we're just going to play songs that I like. We're going to start off with this one. I think it's clean. Pretty sure. We'll turn it off if it's not. Ready, set, get this computer going. Let's do it.

You're tuned into Mas Americano here on 94.7 KHHA LP Arcata. The music caught me up. 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I probably should have put some money down that Spain was going to win, because this morning, like, I got this, I don't know, itch. Well, it's been a while. I've been thinking about collecting books on California history. So then I was like, okay, well, where did the name California even come from? And the origin is a Spanish writer. I don't have this up right now, so I don't have any of the specifics. But back in like the 1400s, I'm going to guess, 15, maybe even way earlier than that, there was a book written, and California was this paradise, an island full of beautiful women. And so the Spanish explorers went off in their ships in search of this California. And so that's kind of the beginnings of it. They found it kind of by, I don't know, southern Mexico. And then Cortez came over and called things Santa Cruz. And yeah, we're just learning about California history, which led into Spanish history. Started learning all about Philip the First, the Second, the Third, then Charles the Second, then Philip the Fifth. Yeah, interesting. The Habsburgs. Anyways, all to say is I've been in deep on Spanish history this morning, and they won the World Cup. So I don't know, coincidence or not. We're going to continue on here with some John Lee Hooker. This is One Bourbon, One Scotch, and One Beer.

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And by that time, I looked on the wall, at the old clock on the wall. By that time, it was 10:30 then. I looked down the bar, at the bartender.

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And by that time, I looked on the wall at the old clock again. And by that time, was a quarter to two. The last call for alcohol. I said, "Hey, Mr. Bartender, what do you want?"

That was Willie Nelson, Merle Haggard with It's All Gone in the Pot. 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We got a PSA here from Humboldt Roller Derby. 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I'm going to continue here with, we're just keeping going with the music, a little country here. We're going in and out of categories today, genres, but it's all fine, all great music. Here's Old Number 7. Oop. It doesn't want to play. There you go.

0: 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This is Mas Americano. 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
1: I hurt myself today to see.

0: That's Nirvana's cover of The Man Who Sold the World.
1: It's a David Bowie song.
0: And yeah, like you said, it's a David Bowie song. And played it on MTV Unplugged in New York. Let's see. 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And got here a little late today, so it's not as long of a playlist. I'm just playing songs I like. I'm trying to make it somewhat cohesive to like get a nice little flow, but I'm just picking them at random right now. And I'm having a good time doing it. So let's keep going with some Soundgarden. Here is Blow Up the Outside World.

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We got some throwbacks coming up, and just listening to, we've been listening to throwbacks. Tool, that's a band that I actually like really started getting into this year. I've always known about them. My neighbor back home was a fanatic, and we kind of made fun of him for that, so I never really got into them, but they actually are very good, and now I'm turning into a fanatic. That was Schism off their 2001 album, Lateralists. Before that, Bullet with Butterfly Wings by the Smashing Pumpkins and some Soundgarden. The album was Down on the Upside. I'm going to continue here with a band that I saw in concert probably in like 2010. Yeah, they're good. Kind of like, it's a throwback for sure. It makes me feel like I'm back in high school, but it's a good song. Here we go. Linkin Park.

You've been tuned into Mas Americano here on Humboldt Hot Air, 94.7 KHHA LP Arcata. We'll be back next week for more Mas Americano every Sunday 3 to 5. But stay tuned for some BPM. They got a show every Sunday from 5 to 7. It's always great music. Nice danceable tunes. Yeah, we're going to continue on here. Got a good little playlist for the end of it. And I'll be back next week. Hopefully you guys have a nice, enjoyable summer week. Here is some Chris Cornell.

years of arts and play and sound and good causes and music and good people. And I just went to the most amazing event yesterday, a day of art and music in the circus tent, which was yesterday, 2 to 6 p.m., put on by the very local to us, because Sean Powers has a radio show here on Wednesday nights, I believe. I will look that up later. But yeah, just big fan of his artistry and what he does for the community. Him and his brother Kevin had a lot of really beautiful art to share. More on that later. I want to get into some music because it's my first time hosting BPM, and it's a big deal to me. And I love women, the world of them, you know, all that stuff. And love the BPM DJs. And yeah, happy to be here. This is Mary Jane, and you're tuned in to BPM here on Humboldt Hot Air, KHHA LP Arcata, 94.7 FM.

for BPM, and I am so excited to be here because BPM is such a great show put on by great women, and I love women. Women on Air Humboldt, that is what we are about on Humboldt Hot Air, as well as many local radio stations that have a collective of women and have had many women grace their presence. 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